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All of today's best music. How you doing? I'm Bill. Man, we got a lot of requests already tonight. Got another one for Justin Timberlake. Goes around, comes around. On your station. 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

0: 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Latest Weather Channel forecast coming up. Going to get hot towards the weekend. Nice temperatures, though, for next few days at least, especially at night. Those details coming up.
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8: Nice to get a little break from the heat and enjoying some 50s here overnight tonight at 58 degrees. That's close to our average low this time of September. Sunshine Wednesday, 87. The 90s return Thursday and Friday. For B101.5, I'm meteorologist Scott Laurie Moore at the Weather Channel.

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0: Malcolm Todd is called Earrings at B101.5. Stella Lefty in concert. You want to win a couple of tickets? You can in the morning show this week. That's right. Saturday, January 23rd at the Anthem. 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

0: 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Hey, you want to win a $15 gift card to the old-time Lollipops Candy and Fudge Factory? Have you ever been to this place? It's at Courthouse Road, 9241 Courthouse Road, Spotsylvania, and they offer homemade fudge, cookies, sweet treats. It's called Old Time Lollipops Candy and Fudge. This place is awesome. And the survey says, in the afternoon with Tony B, he's got your gift card to give away. So it's all this week. So definitely make sure you're listening for that. And also a $25 gift card to the Card Cellar. Downtown Fredericksburg is up for grabs. Again with Tony B, every afternoon this week,
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8: Nice to get a little break from the heat and enjoying some 50s here overnight tonight at 58 degrees. That's close to our average low this time of September. Sunshine Wednesday, 87. The 90s return Thursday and Friday. For B101.5, I'm meteorologist Scott Laurie Moore at the Weather Channel.

0: by Bruno Mars, Risk It All. And B101.5 playing all of today's best music. You know, we always have a furry little friend. And this week it's a little thing called Louie, who's 7.5 years old, needs to be adopted by you. Very athletic. 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
17: Front

the heat and enjoying some 50s here overnight tonight at 58 degrees. That's close to our average low this time of September. Sunshine Wednesday, 87. The 90s return Thursday and Friday. For B101.5, I'm meteorologist Scott Lauriemore at the Weather Channel.

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5: Come see us. 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
6: Nice to get a little break from the heat and enjoying some 50s here overnight tonight at 58 degrees. That's close to our average low this time of September. Sunshine Wednesday, 87. The 90s return Thursday and Friday. For B101.5, I'm meteorologist Scott Laurie Moore at the Weather Channel.

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4: Nice to get a little break from the heat and enjoying some 50s here overnight tonight at 58 degrees. That's close to our average low this time of September. Sunshine Wednesday, 87. The 90s return Thursday and Friday. For B101.5, I'm meteorologist Scott Laurie Moore at the Weather

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2: Nice to get a little break from the heat and enjoying some 50s here overnight tonight at 58 degrees. That's close to our average low this time of September. Sunshine Wednesday, 87. The 90s return Thursday and Friday. For B101.5, I'm meteorologist Scott Laurie Moore at the Weather Channel.

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2: Nice to get a little break from the heat and enjoying some 50s here overnight tonight at 58 degrees. That's close to our average low this time of September. Sunshine Wednesday, 87. The 90s return Thursday and Friday. For B101.5, I'm meteorologist Scott Laurie Moore at the Weather Channel.

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13: Nice to get a little break from the heat and enjoying some 50s here overnight tonight at 58 degrees. That's close to our average low this time of September. Sunshine Wednesday, 87. The 90s return Thursday and Friday. For B101.5, I'm meteorologist Scott Laurie Moore at the Weather Channel.

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8: 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The Grease Monkey hotlines are open. And Ted Schubel has three things you need to know. Good morning.
9: 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In an early morning vote, Stafford supervisors turned down a business license tax. 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Supervisors English, Diggs, Vanuch, Guy, and Allen. B-Poll goes down in Stafford. State police are asking for help in identifying two people believed to have thrown heavy rocks from an overpass onto vehicles traveling the Dulles Greenway on September 7th. Children's National Hospital in D.C. rated among the top 10 children's hospitals nationally in the just-released 26-27 U.S. News & World Report rankings. Our carathon begins in the morning. 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
0: I have a blissful soul this morning. So
1: I'm happy for you.
0: It's good to hear that. It's good to hear
1: blissful
0: that.
1: Blissful soul.
0: Yeah.
1: Okay.
0: Yeah, thank you. Kelly's checking in this morning from Caroline. Today is her Friday. That's pretty awesome. Nick says, happy guacamole day. Jennifer is here. Yep, good crisp autumn morning to you both. Yes, indeed. Good morning, Jennifer. Circus Peanut Robin is here. Big Lou. What's up, Big Lou? Tony's checking in from
2: King George.
0: Yep, awesome. Susan and Mike from Orange. Pluchette is here. What's up, Pluchette? I got surgery tomorrow morning. I will try to check in over the next 6 weeks. Hope your surgery goes well,
1: Pluchette. Oh, Pluchette.
0: Hope that is...
1: Yeah. We're going to miss you, Pluchette.
0: Don't be a stranger. Check in when you can.
1: She can. Pluchette's all class. She's not absolutely. Like... There's some people here that could learn from Pluchette.
0: That's right. And including myself. Q from Spotsy. Good morning. Could you give my sister Val Ruth, who is... an operating room nurse at Stafford Hospital, a very, very happy birthday. Of course, Val Ruth. Good morning and happy birthday to you.
1: Yeah, happy birthday.
0: Hope you have a wonderful day at Stafford Hospital. And hope it's a good day in general. Trash Man is here. What's happening? Yeah, today should be a holiday. And Christy is checking in. Also, Carathon starts tomorrow, so things will sound a little different. Starting at 5 a.m., we'll be raising money for Children's National Hospital.
1: And you guys, every year for Carathon, just get us going. Just get us off to a great start. And both Thursday and Friday always are just, you guys are just awesome. Yep. You guys really are big helps. I haven't heard what, and there always is a special gift that the 5OC members get for donating right away on both Thursday and Friday mornings. I have not heard what that is, but it's always pretty cool.
0: So you have that to look forward to, and we have no idea what it is. They haven't told us anything. So,
1: but tomorrow at the 2-day Carathon, I understand there's a whole lot of new story songs and just a lot of. It's always a nice change of pace and a chance to give. And yesterday, U.S. News and World Report came out with the report that Children's National, one of the top 10 children's hospitals in the country.
0: How about that? That is good stuff right there. So make sure you join us tomorrow and Friday for our 13th annual Carathon benefiting Children's National Hospital. 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
3: Good morning, Jeremy. We've got a look at the roadways through Fairfax County. Anyone headed to the airport? Dulles Connector Road eastbound dealing with some road construction. Two right lanes blocked between the Beltway and I-66. You want to be sure to take caution. Stick left here with some of those lane closures. For your drive on I-66, you are in the clear east and west bound. And for your ride on 95 north and south, southbound, no delays at this time through Fairfax or Prince William County. Now, traveling on 395 in Arlington, this early morning hour, you're up to speed on that northbound drive to DC, southbound to the Beltway, also up to speed. I'm Tamara Matthews, B101.5 Time Saver Traffic.
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1: Okay. 540-899 or 1-800-685-1015. The Grease Monkey hotlines are open and ready for you, waiting. Millette, Mayor Sassy, Ronnie, and Donna T are checking in this morning, saying Carathon is such a great cause.
2: Millette's been involved from the get-go. Millette, one of the very first donors of the very first Carathon.
1: How about that?
2: Yep. Millette's been with us the whole way.
1: She holds the title.
2: Yeah. Yep.
1: Eric is checking in this morning. Hannah is here. Tom and Spotsy. Let's see here. Kathy, the science girl, first day back. What is this? First day back after being out with COVID. Oh, no. Yeah, that's rough.
2: Ooh, okay.
1: I hope you're feeling better,
2: yes,
1: Kathy.
2: Yes, that's what a rough way to start the school year.
1: No kidding. Steve-O is checking in. Big Papa Perry. Santa Jeff is here this morning. We've also got UPS Brian, who's ready to move to Florida. The villages are calling, he says. So,
2: Well, Steve, you can go, Brian, and I'll just stay here.
1: There you go. Computer Mike, Iggy the Insulator is here. We got QC Mark. What kind of request you got this morning? Okay, nothing terrible. Been wanting to hear a song I haven't heard in years. Okay. All right, I'll see what I can do for you. And if you have a request, you can always send it this way and hope for the best. Tom in Weedonville is checking in this morning. And we also have Buffy in the Mighty Mighty Colonial Beach. Okay. Okay. All right. A little Hootie and the Blowfish. I'll see if I can get that on, and I'll see if I can get one of QC Mark's songs on as well. We got Tamara checking in the Casper Mechanical Heating and Air Conditioning Time Saver Traffic Center. Tamara, good morning. What's happening?
3: Good morning, Jeremy. We've got a look at your

Drive in the Fairfax County area. Dulles Connector Road no longer dealing with that road construction eastbound with two lanes blocked near I-66, but we are still seeing some road work at Virginia 123, so you do want to take caution. Speaking of 66, you have some ongoing road work east and westbound through the Roslyn area near Constitution Avenue coming out of DC. You want to be sure to lower your speeds through that construction zone. Now for your 95 ride through the Nova region in the clear north and southbound at this early morning hour. No delays to report, but on the Beltway outer loop through Annandale, you've got a disabled vehicle along the shoulder between Braddock Road and 495. I'm Tamara Matthews, B101.5 Time Saver Traffic.

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7: High pressure drifting offshore brings warm, bright summer weather here today with sunshine 86 and a light south breeze. Clear tonight 64. The summer heat peaks tomorrow with sunshine 90 degrees. Friday, sunny skies and 87. For B101.5, Richard Wedding and the Weather Channel.

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1: When's the last time you saw something that just made you happy? 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Because I saw it yesterday. Downtown Fredericksburg is where I was for a brief moment. And I saw a gentleman hanging skeletons up on his storefront and on the side of his building. And I knew right then the time is near.
2: Oh, I've got some neighbors that already have stuff up.
1: You have good neighbors.
2: So, yeah. No, it's here.
1: Like a good neighbor.
2: Yep, I saw it.
1: You know who's there.
2: I've seen some pumpkins out.
1: Oh.
2: So, yeah.
1: It's a beautiful thing. It's a beautiful thing. Big Rich in the mighty, mighty Colonial Beach is here. Yes, 6 days until we are officially in the autumn season. Big Mama's here. Let's see. Carrie B. from Spotsy. Does Ted have his shacket?
2: No, I don't. I don't own one and will not own one, Carrie.
1: Not going to happen with this guy.
2: Not going to be wearing one or even talking about one. No, no, no, no, no.
1: Susan from Caroline says, my grandson was born December 23rd, 3 years ago, and he was met... I guess he went back to Children's National right after he was born in D.C., and they took amazing care of him for 17 days. I can't say enough good things about the nurses, the doctors, and everyone there was absolutely amazing. At Children's National Hospital, we were talking about how Carathon starts tomorrow.
2: Yep, and we'll hear all of those kinds of stories, lots of stuff. And again, that U.S. News that just came out yesterday, the U.S. News and World Report survey, and top 10. And we got a lot of new stuff this year. It's going to be fun.
1: Thank you for sharing that, Susan. Vanessa is here. What's up, Nessie? Greg from Leonardtown is checking in. DJ V from the mighty, mighty Colonial Beach. Saw a picture of Mr. Jeremy with my old school friend, Shan Man. Oh, yeah. Yeah. I saw Shan Man at the grocery store the other day. I ran into a bunch of people I knew at the same time.
2: At
1: the grocery store the other day. It was the weirdest thing. And I was like, how is this happening? All in the parking lot, all at the same time.
2: Oh, wow.
1: Three different people that I knew. It was insane. Absolutely insane. Valerie is here.

0: morning. Let's see. Yeah, yeah, we'll skip Valde.
1: Yeah, we won't have Valde tomorrow, Val. We'll still mention you. It'll still be a Valde, but we won't have a word of the word of the day.
0: That is correct. Raymond is here this morning. Heather and Riker checking in from
1: King George.
0: Cindy is here. 2 weeks ago, I was in London. Crazy how time flies. Yes. Beautiful picture, by the way. Yeah. Love that.
1: Yeah.
0: Hope London was good to you. Rhonda from Hartwood is here. You have a good day as well. Lenny, good morning to you.
1: Lenny, did your MRI go okay yesterday?
0: Oh, that's a good question.
1: She's here this morning, so I'm assuming.
0: Yeah,
1: yes.
0: I'm assuming. Yeah. Mike from Partlow, good morning. Wants to hear Pretty Fly. I think, didn't I play that just the other day for Susan? I'll play it again. Why not? If you want to hear it, we'll play it. Let's see. We also have Linda. Good morning to you. And let's also say good morning to Santana. 540-899-1015 or 800-685-1015. Get your text in on the Grease Monkey hotlines. And say hello. We got Tamara in the Casper Mechanical Heating and Air Conditioning Time Saver Traffic Center. Morning.
2: Good morning. We've got a look at your ride through Stafford County, 95 southbound, dealing with a crash on the right shoulder after Virginia 630 Courthouse Road, exit 140. You've got some minor delays passing by with this incident in your drive. Now, 95 northbound, starting to see those slowdowns through Woodbridge in Prince William County between Prince William Parkway and Occoquan, exit 160. As you continue north through the Fairfax County area, you're in the clear. Once you reach the Beltway, you've got some outer loop slowdowns due to that disabled vehicle through Annandale in Fairfax County on the right shoulder near Braddock Road. I'm Tamara Matthews, B101.5 Time Saver Traffic.
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2: Oh, look at this. Hey, by the way, the number's 540-899-1015 or 800-685-1015. That would be the Grease Monkey Hotlines, Jeremy and Ted here. We got an update from Josh, who's been seeing, Josh from Fredericksburg has been seeing this girl.
3: Yeah, that's right. He talked, were they the ones that last week were at the talking stage?
2: Yeah, just two nights ago.
3: Okay.
2: He said that had a good night last night watching a movie with someone in the talking stage.
3: Yeah.
2: All right, so now he's checking back in from, okay, they had another movie night last night, so they had back-to-back movie nights.
3: Ooh, now we're talking serious.
2: And they watched The Hunger Games. All right, Josh, how did it go? What are we thinking? Is there going to be a third movie night? Is there going to be food involved? Are we going to, you know, going to go out for a nice dinner and a walk in the park? Or what's happening, dude? What's next? What's the next move?
3: Yeah, interesting.
2: Where do we go from here?
3: We didn't see this coming.
2: No, we didn't. And honestly, if she wants to watch two movies back-to-back with you, man, that's not a bad thing. That is not a bad thing.
3: Hunger Games an interesting choice.
2: It is.
3: Movies. That's interesting.
2: But that shows she's open-minded.
3: Yeah.
2: Adventurous, maybe.
3: Yeah.
2: But I need more details, man. I need what happened. Did you fix food for her? Did you pick up some carry out, or did you?
3: Maybe we don't need to know everything.
2: I need to know.
3: I don't think so. I need to know it. I think we maybe just. We're just observers. We don't want to scare her off.
2: How did she smell? I need to know how she smelled.
3: Oh, no, we're getting... No, this is not. No. Josh, no, you don't need to... Jeremy's like, no.
2: These are important things.
3: No, we don't need to know these kinds of things at this point.
2: If she put on a little bit of the...
3: She can... We'll meet her later. We don't need... We need to have some distance here.
2: No, we need to know.
3: No, we don't know. We do
2: and
3: not.
2: And Cindy says the same thing. Ted, we need to know.
3: No, we don't. Cindy, you're wrong.
2: You can't just be halfway interested.
3: We have to be wholly interested. We can't. She's going to look at this and go, wait a minute.
2: Who?
3: I didn't.
2: Who?
3: This girl.
2: She doesn't know who. She has no idea. This girl is sleeping right now. Guaranteed.
3: I don't know.
2: This girl is drooling on her pillow right now.
3: All of a sudden, she's going to be like, wait a minute. I just thought I went out with Josh, and now there's like a whole radio community like, you know, wanting to know my business.
2: You ever thought that maybe she might think that it was kind of cute that he was excited enough to tell people about it?
3: Maybe, but that's still why we keep our distance.
2: I don't want to.
3: We don't get...
2: If
3: no.
2: If you want me to keep my distance, then the worst thing you can do is tell me your business on the radio.
3: I think, Josh, I apologize for this. Because Josh gave us the little bit of information. We don't need to know anything more. The fact that he even told us it was the Hunger Games in two times, that's all we need to know.
2: You don't need to know anymore.
3: If there's a third, you know, at some point maybe we get involved, but we don't right now.
2: I think eventually we do get involved.
3: No, I disagree.
2: I'm involved right now. In fact, I'm invested. And I need to know who this girl is.
3: You and Cindy need to just back off.
2: Dude, you realize that we could play a serious role in matchmaking here? Like, we could...
3: I don't know that this unnamed date is ready for us. We see how we are sometimes when someone checks in.
2: Ready for me or not?
3: And I'm thinking of Josh. Josh, you need to just

0: your phone down. Go to another page and look. You do not need to respond to this. You do this on your time, and we'll get involved when it's appropriate.
1: You don't need to, Josh. He's right, but you should.
0: Yeah, Josh does.
1: Let me
0: not
1: know what's going on.
0: No, I don't want to know.
1: Cat with a mat says, cool morning slaps. Yes, it does. It does slap.
0: Cat, why would you start? Now, see, you're picking up some dangerous slang here.
1: I love it. A cool, crisp autumn morning absolutely slaps. And you know what? That's an old word that has been used by the youth of America, and I'm going to continue using it. And in fact, that word has probably filtered itself out by now, but I like using it after it's cool.
0: I feel like Cat with a mat has been brainwashed.
1: No, she's
0: this
1: right.
0: This is sad to see.
1: It slaps.
0: Cat with a mat has been brainwashed. I watched it all take place. And I didn't notice it until now, and now I think it's too late.
1: But it slaps. Being brainwashed slaps, actually.
0: I see, this is just a...
1: Dear Dad is here. QC Mark says, thanks for the request. Really wish you had the main one. Oh, see, I can't even play a... If I play a request, I'm playing the wrong request now.
0: Oh, yeah.
1: This is what happens when you send me 7 requests.
0: This is what happened. What?
1: Thanks for the request. Really wish you had the main one that I requested.
0: Right.
1: You know what?
0: You know, right.
1: Mary from Fredericksburg, good morning. Abby and Mary. No, just Abby checking in. Norma Jean from Falmouth is here. Oh, and Josh. What? Go ahead.
0: Always changing schedules. Like this Abby and Mary thing. After Carathon, I'll be addressing Abby and Mary directly. Can't have this with Santana. I just can't. So what did Josh say?
1: He said, I'll say this. There will be another movie, and they are a bit of a long distance. LOL. So this girl lives a little ways away from Josh.
0: Okay.
1: So.
0: Okay, we don't need to know more. I just, we'll get involved when it's appropriate.
1: Well, you were sure interested in what he just had to say right there.
0: Well, I mean, he offered us the information.
1: But you told him not to.
0: I don't think he should. That's plenty.
1: Carrie B says, I'm glad he didn't ghost her. I get ghosted all the time, and I don't know why.
0: Oh, Carrie.
1: That's so rude.
0: Carrie, yes.
1: Absolutely.
0: Right. Absolutely.
1: We've all been ghosted.
0: You do not deserve that.
1: We've all been there. Ted still gets ghosted to this day in different ways. Bobby from Fredericksburg. That would be Barback Bobby.
0: Bobby.
1: Tom and Spotty, good morning to you. Cat with a mat. What is this? This slaps. Yes.
0: I just feel like we've lost Cat.
1: We have it. We have her. Everything's fine.
0: She would never use those kinds of that kind of.
1: You shouldn't tell people what to say.
0: It's just
1: how to feel.
0: Cat.
1: What are we doing? Micromanaging Ted Schubel over here.
0: A little bit. A little bit. Yeah.
1: All right. 6 o'clock hour. Wow. We're already here. There's QC.
0: What's he doing? Now he's dead. What?
1: Gosh, man.
0: Just this.
2: You didn't play my song. I would have liked the first one.
1: I wasn't being a jerk. I like that one too. Whatever.
0: Yeah.
1: No, I'm just kidding. All right. Amy C. from Center Cross. Good morning to you as well. Tamara is in the Casper Mechanical Heating and Air Conditioning Time Saver Traffic Center. Good morning.
3: Good morning, Jeremy. We're keeping an eye on that 95 ride southbound through Stafford County. The accident on the right shoulder after Virginia 630 Courthouse Road, slowing things down just a bit. But the good news is it is on the right shoulder, so passable with some minor delays. Continuing south into the Spotsylvania County area, you're up to speed. Northbound 95 through Dale City, giving you some backups, minor delays to Woodbridge. Now, once you reach the Beltway in Fairfax County, we've been keeping an eye on the outer loop with some debris in your roadway near Braddock Road. It is now on the right shoulder. I'm Tamara Matthews, B101.5 Time Saver Traffic.
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1: 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The Jeremy
2: Gray Show. Yeah, baby. Here we go, 6:13. Good morning, Jeremy and Ted here. What's happening? Had a date night last night. That was nice. We both needed that. Ate our weight in sushi. So today's going to be a good day. I think I had 4.5 sushi rolls, maybe 5.
3: Okay.
2: And I don't know what it is, man, but every time I have sushi, it's like I have to eat until I feel very uncomfortable.
3: Mm-hmm.
2: Like I get uncomfortably full, but it's only something we do every few months. And it was worth it.
3: Well, good.
2: Every last second of it. Ted Schubel's here with three things you need to know.
3: Morning,

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2: 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Good morning.
3: Good morning, Jeremy. We've got some good news for you. The earlier crash on 95 southbound in Stafford County has now been cleared after Virginia 630 Courthouse Road. So you're getting back up to speed through that stretch. Continuing southbound into Spotsy, also at the normal rates on that 95 ride. Now let's talk about the northbound stretch. You're not going to see any delays until Prince William County, Dale City, giving you some backups from Dale Boulevard to Woodbridge, Virginia 123, about a 5-minute ride. 66 westbound now dealing with some ramp restrictions through Centerville in Fairfax County. That off-ramp to northbound Virginia 28, exit 53. You want to be sure to take caution with a stalled vehicle on the off-ramp. I'm Tamara Matthews, B101.5 Time Saver Traffic.

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1: Based on the combination of the judges' scores and viewer votes, the couple going home is Connor L. and Adele.
2: Connor Levitt and Adele going home on Dancing with the Stars last night, season premiere. I don't know. I'm getting into it even more than I was last year, man. This is like these past couple years have really been redefining for me, as I've never really been into Dancing with the Stars.
3: Yeah.
2: But now,
3: okay,
2: I am. I'm head first. I'm into it. If you'll remember, last season I predicted the winner correctly. Robert Irwin, I said, was going to be the champion of the last season of Dancing with the Stars. And lo and behold, Robert Irwin was the victor.
3: Yeah.
2: And who do you think is going to win this season of Dancing with the Stars? Well, you know, you can have your opinion. You can share with me on the Grease Monkey Hotlines, 540-899-1015 or 800-685-1015 if you wish to do so. Or you could sit back, take a deep breath, and let me tell you who is going to win this season.
3: So who's going to win?
2: Of Dancing with the Stars. The choice is yours. Well, let me start by saying I don't think Connor Levitt should have gone home last night. I think Guillermo should have taken a hike. Guillermo is clearly, he's a funny guy, but he's clearly no dancer. This is Guillermo from Jimmy Kimmel Live. He's no dancer, and it was not great. It was pretty awful, and somehow Guillermo is sticking around.
3: Okay.
2: What's his bucket? The guy I just mentioned, Mr. Levitt, Connor Levitt. I got what was the guy's name that was on there last year? And this, oh gosh, Corey Feldman. I got serious Corey Feldman vibes from Connor last night, so I'm not sad to see him go. I thought Ezra French did a great job. I thought Taylor Hansen did a good job. A lot of people yesterday were giving me grief because I was saying how we needed bigger celebrities, and they were like, oh, Taylor Hansen, I love Hansen. Oh, I got all of Hansen's records. Okay, that's good. But I'm here to tell you right now, at 6:25 on a Wednesday morning, the winner of this season of Dancing with the Stars, I'll save you a lot of time, is going to be Harry Shum Jr.
3: Okay.
2: That is going to be your winner. If you saw Harry Shum Jr.'s routine last night, you can easily see how he

0: just, he's got the moves, man. He's fluid with it. He's rocking it. His partner is rocking it, as they all are. And he just has it. I can tell you right now, some people have it and some people don't. That's just the cold, hard fact of life. And Harry Shum Jr. has it. If he's not the winner, he'll easily be the runner-up. But I'm predicting Harry Shum Jr., the winner of this season of Dancing with the Stars. Any questions?
1: No, you were right last year, so we'll see.
0: Doesn't mean I'm going to be right this time, but I have this inkling, man. Okay. I just have this feeling that Harry Shum Jr. is going to be that guy. If you know, you know. If you saw the performance last night, you know. If you haven't seen it, you can catch it on YouTube. That's what I did. I had to catch the recap this morning. Tamir is in the Casper Mechanical Heating and Air Conditioning Time Saver Traffic Center.
2: Good morning. We're keeping an eye on your I-66 westbound drive through Fairfax County. If you're traveling through Centerville, you've got those ramp restrictions impacting your off-ramp to northbound Virginia 28. That is exit 53 that you want to be sure to lower your speeds approaching that off-ramp with the stalled vehicle to the right side. You want to be sure to stick left. For your drive elsewhere in the Nova area, you've got some delays forming on that 395 northbound drive through Arlington, very passable at this early morning hour, but you've got some volume from Boundary Channel Drive to 14th Street. It may pick up a little later in the morning. We're keeping an eye on it. I'm Tamara Matthews, B101.5 Time Saver Traffic.
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4: High pressure drifting offshore brings warm, bright summer weather here today with sunshine 86 and a light south breeze. Clear tonight 64. The summer heat peaks tomorrow with sunshine 90 degrees. Friday, sunny skies and 87. For B101.5, Richard DeWedding at the Weather Channel.

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1: All right, good morning, 641. Coming up next, we've got Battle of the Buses. Ted and AJ are going to go head-to-head in a trivia match, both representing a bus driver from the area. And whoever wins will win their bus driver a 30-minute massage from Massage Therapy of Fredericksburg and a Carabiner B101.5 keychain. 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
2: Did you really need to say whoever wins?
1: Yeah,
2: I mean, come on. We know who's going to win.
1: No, we don't. That's why we play.
2: No,
1: that's why we do the game.
2: She's so much smarter than me. She knows this stuff. And no, I'm willing to say there is just a teeny chance that I were to win, and only if she like were to be walking into the building and, you know, trip over an ant and hit her head or something like that, and you know, be distracted or something. So I mean, we don't have to say whoever wins.
1: I think we do. We're gonna have to, man. We gotta have the match. It's not over till it's over, and there's only gonna be one winner, and it could very easily be you and the bus driver that you're representing.
2: I'll represent as best I can, but let's acknowledge.
1: You just got to be quick with it. You know what I'm saying? You got to spit the answer out quick. If you know it, you got to spit it out quick. And you know, sometimes AJ, you know, spits hers out so quick you can hardly even.
2: Right.
1: But as this person just said on the Grease Monkey Hotlines, Ted, this could be your year. This could be it. This could be your day.
2: We'll see.
1: VT.

0: Matchlin says, I knew there was a reason I was running late today. It was so I could listen to Battle of the Buses. There you go.
1: Okay.
0: VT's rooting for you. You got people in your corner, man, so you need to buck up.
1: I know.
0: You need to, you know. Confidence is sexy, man. Do you want to be sexy or not?
1: I'm being realistic.
0: Do you want to be sexy or do you want to be realistic?
1: I'm being realistic.
0: You got to be confident. I need confidence from you. I need focus.
1: Okay.
0: I need determination.
2: I'm ready.
0: There you go. I mean, you don't have to growl. That was kind of weird. But, you know, you...
1: Because I'm a big dog.
0: Yeah, you're a big dog. Yep. Uh-huh. Big dog. Whatever you want us to call you. Whatever helps your confidence level.
1: The big dog is here.
0: Yeah, big dog is here. Oh, he's hungry. Uh-huh. Boy, is he hungry. All right, it's coming up next. Hang tight. We got Tamara and the Casper Mechanical Heating and Air Conditioning Time Saver Traffic Center. Howdy.
3: Good morning. We've got an update on your I-66 ride eastbound through Manassas in Fairfax County with a disabled vehicle blocking the left lane between Sudley Road and Centerville. Expect about a 40-minute jam up due to that lane closure. Backing things up from Prince William Parkway, exit 44. We're also still seeing those ramp restrictions on 66 through Fairfax County. That's your off-ramp to Centerville. Exit 53. So this is right in the mix of this incident. You want to be sure to take caution because that disabled vehicle is blocking the right side of the exit ramp with jam ups from exit 55 Fairfax County Parkway. I'm Tamara Matthews, B101.5 Time Saver Traffic.
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0: It's the B 101.5 Jeremy Gray Show. Battle of the Buses.
1: Yes, indeed. Yes, indeed. What's going on, Jeremy, Ted, and AJ here. Time for Battle of the Buses. Ted and AJ both representing a bus driver in the area. And going head-to-head in this trivia match, the winner will get their bus driver a B101.5 carabiner keychain, a B101.5 Battle of the Buses sticker, and a 30-minute massage from Massage Therapy of Fredericksburg. So, yeah, a lot of fun. Let's go ahead and introduce our cheese wagon drivers of the day. Ted, you are going to be representing Holly B. Holly B is driving for Spotsy County, bus 378, Thornburg Middle, and Riverview Elementary. Holly, welcome to the show, and welcome to team.

0: Ted.
1: Yay.
2: Hey, Holly. See what happens, Holly.
0: AJ,
1: I need a little more confidence from you, sir.
0: Oh, dude, his confidence level's so low.
1: Today,
0: so
1: in general?
2: Yeah, I think it's... I just feel like you come in and you just sort of have a brightness about you.
1: And you're I feel like you're a little storm cloud?
2: No, I feel like your brain is just working at another level than mine right now.
0: AJ, you're going to be representing Sarah J. Sarah is driving for Stafford County as well. Bus 284, raise up, Hartwood High and Hartwood Elementary. So that's pretty cool stuff there. Sarah J., welcome to the show. Multiple choice questions today. As you know, wait until the question has been fully read and the answers as well before you blurt out yours, okay?
1: Okay.
0: Here we go. Let's get it started. First one to 3 points wins, and we are off.
2: Thank you, Nick. Nick still believes in me.
0: Yeah, Nick always believes in
2: he
0: you.
2: Does.
1: He does. Yeah. Like undying loyalty.
2: Yeah. Thank you, Nick.
0: Which of the following is not a fruit? Is it rhubarb? Is it tomatoes? Or is it avocados?
1: Rhubarb.
0: There's 1 point for AJ and Sarah J.
2: Driving. Wow. I was just thinking it through. And you see, that's what I mean. You have right now, your brain is working on another...
1: My brain literally just woke up like 15 minutes ago.
2: Oh, I was hoping you were going to say you've been up since like 5 working on this.
0: No, she wakes up and then just shows up like 10 minutes after she wakes up.
1: Pretty much.
0: That's pretty embarrassing, isn't it? Not for you. For him. For him.
1: Oh.
2: Yeah.
0: Second question. Who is generally considered the inventor of the motor car? Is it Henry Ford? Is it Carl Benz? Or is it Henry M. Leland?
2: Ford.
1: Benz?
0: Yes. Do I give you that for a second guess?
1: Okay. I don't think so.
0: All right. Nobody gets it. Carl Benz.
2: Oh, see. Yeah. Oh. Ford did the...
1: He was always
2: the assembly line.
1: Yeah.
2: Yeah.
0: What city hosted the 2002 Olympic Games? Was it Tokyo? Was it Beijing? Or was it Sydney?
1: Sydney.
0: There's 2 points.
2: I knew it, but I was processing it and remembering what I did for each of those Olympics, and I thought, yeah, Sydney.
1: You need to blindly answer.
0: This is not
1: based on gut instead of revisiting memories.
2: I was thinking,
1: like, you know, that was a good year.
2: It was
1: 2000
2: I remember it was on a Friday night.
1: That.
2: The opening in Sydney
1: it was beautiful.
2: It was.
0: Instead of reliving it, why don't you blurt the answer out so you get a point?
2: I couldn't today. I just feel like today. I'm in a thinking mood today.
1: Oh, you're just in a reminiscing mood.
2: That kind of.
1: Yeah.
0: All right, this is game point for AJ and Sarah J driving bus 284 in Stafford County for Hartwood High and Hartwood Elementary. Here we go. What Italian city is famous for its system of canals? Is it Rome, Naples, or Venice?
1: Venice.
2: Venice.
0: AJ.
1: You knew it.
2: Yay, you knew it. You were... 2 seconds too late, but again, I was thinking of each.
1: You know that place in Paris.
2: It is.
1: They have the things. There.
2: I know.
1: And what was that? In that movie, they showed the canals.
2: And then I got thinking of Amsterdam because I've been in Amsterdam.
1: And Amsterdam
2: is just beautiful with their canals.
1: Wow.
2: That wasn't part of.
1: Oh,
2: why
1: was you
2: thinking? It wasn't even part of it, but I was thinking of Amsterdam the whole time. If you're in Amsterdam, go to the Anne Frank House. It's really good.
1: What were the other ones?
0: I just threw them all away.
1: You know you give us the other ones afterwards. How is this new?
0: There's no need to have all these questions prepared next time. I think we just need 3.
1: Well, we had 4 because we did tie on 1. I'm just always curious what you've come up with.
0: Which of the following languages has the longest alphabet? Greek, Russian, or Arabic? It's Russian. Which app has the most total users? It's Instagram.
1: Facebook? Oh.
0: Instagram. And what is the strongest muscle in the human body? It is the jaw.
1: Oh. I didn't know any of this.
2: No.
1: So that would have been a crapshoot for us at the end.
0: Woulda, coulda, shoulda, didn't. Sarah J., congratulations. AJ got you a 30-minute massage from Massage Therapy of Fredericksburg. And you also have that sticker and carabiner keychain. 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What's up?
3: Good morning, Jeremy. We've got a look at those roadways through Manassas in Fairfax County, keeping an eye on your problem.

spot I-66, that eastbound side of the roadway, dealing with a disabled vehicle blocking the left lane. Now, this is causing some major problems. You've now got a 45-minute backup between Sudley Road and Centerville, slowing things down from Prince William Parkway. And don't forget about that westbound 66 side with the ramp restrictions through Centerville right near this incident. You've got a lot of rubbernecking delays because that off-ramp to exit 53 has a disabled vehicle on the right side. You want to be sure to stick left as you get by. Slow your roll on both sides of that 66 roadway. Now, a new crash through 395 northbound. We'll have a look in Arlington up next. I'm Tamara Matthews, B101.5 Time Saver Traffic.

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2: All right, good morning. Good morning, 7-Eleven. How are we feeling today? How are we feeling?
3: Now I feel like I want a Slurpee.
4: I kind of do too.
3: 7-Eleven. He said 7-Eleven, and then I thought Slurpee.
4: Oh, I like that.
3: I know, like a Coke Slurpee.
4: Now, see, I go and get all the different, I mix all the flavors.
3: You do?
4: I do.
3: Oh.
4: Yeah, I never get just one flavor.
3: Back in the day, I'd do Coke, and then when they had cherry, I would top it with cherry and make it like a cherry Coke.
2: Wow.
4: Yeah. Oh, I could do that.
3: Yeah.
2: Yeah. Why don't you do it then?
3: We might.
4: Do
2: you I bet you
3: go?
2: Won't.
3: Yeah, Ted and I will go over there today together. Ted and I go on a lot of adventures together.
2: We do, but I doubt it. Well, I doubt that's going to happen.
4: Yeah, it will. Now that you've said that, it will.
3: Okay. Yeah, 100%.
2: I hope it does. Three things we need to know, Ted. Where do you have them?
4: I do. Morning, Jeremy. 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In an early morning vote around 1 o'clock this morning, Stafford supervisors turned down a business license tax. 5-2 the vote, voting for B poll. Supervisors Young and Evans voting no. Supervisors English, Diggs, Vanuch, Guy, and Allen. B-poll defeated in Stafford this morning. State police are asking for help in identifying two people believed to have thrown heavy rocks from an overpass onto vehicles traveling on the Dulles Greenway September 7th. Children's National Hospital in D.C. ranked among the top 10 children's hospitals nationally in the 26-27 U.S. News & World Report rankings that came out yesterday. Our carathon begins in the morning. Details, B1015.com, or check our Facebook page.
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2: 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Good morning.
7: Good morning, Jeremy. We've got that update for you on 395 northbound through Arlington. One of your new problem areas with a crash. The good news, it has been moved to the right shoulder after Boundary Channel Drive. So you've got some minor delays slowing you down from the Pentagon. For your 395 southbound drive, you're in the clear. Now, updates on your major problem spot through I-66 in Fairfax County. The disabled vehicle causing a lot of those backups has now been cleared eastbound between Sudley Road and Centerville. Now a 20-minute delay. We were seeing 45-minute backups, so that is an improvement. Don't forget about the westbound 66 ride with those ramp restrictions on the off-ramp to exit 53, about a 5-minute delay from Fairfax County Parkway. I'm Tamara Matthews, B101.5 Time Saver Traffic.
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0: 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Big couple of days coming up, guys. Big couple of days.
1: Yep, and we'll be here, Ted, me, and Jeremy, 5 a.m. tomorrow morning.
2: A lot of new stories, too. I think I heard 8 new story songs.
1: Yep, new story songs
2: have been made, and then we have people coming in. We won't have Brogy coming in this year. Brogy always came in and tells his story. He's helping his grandmother on the West Coast right now.
1: I think Ginger will be in tomorrow to hang out with us for a little bit. And so you know how the 5OC always gets the special mug. So this year,
2: what I was going to ask,
1: I'll go ahead and drop. I'll let you know. It's going to be a camping mug. It's really cool.
2: Ooh,
1: yeah. You know what I mean? Like a little camping? Yeah. Yeah.
2: So, I like that. Every year it's always fun.
1: Yep. It's a great time to come together.
0: A big thank you to some of our amazing partners, Ginger Walker and Give Back Team of Coldwell Banker Elite, of course, Mike's Custom Golf Cars. 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We got Black Dog, Seal Coat, Jimmy the Greek Restaurant, and many more, and we're happy that together we're making a difference, and we look forward to tomorrow and Friday. Know the show is coming up next. 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
3: Good morning. We're keeping an eye on your I-66 westbound drive through Fairfax County. If you're traveling through Centerville, you've got those ramp restrictions impacting your off-ramp to northbound Virginia 28. That is exit 53 that you want to be sure to lower your speeds approaching that off-ramp with the stalled vehicle to the right. Right side, you want to be sure to stick left. For your drive elsewhere in the Nova area, you've got some delays forming on that 395 northbound drive through Arlington. Very passable at this early morning hour, but you've got some volume from Boundary Channel Drive to 14th Street. It may pick up a little later in the morning. We're keeping an eye on it. I'm Tamara Matthews, B101.5 Time Saver Traffic.
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1: Here we go. 7:40. 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
4: Good morning. We've got a look at your drive through the Fredericksburg area. Traveling on 95 northbound, approaching Costner's Corner after Route 17, you're dealing with a crash. Now, this one is causing some delays. You've likely got a lane closure or two. You want to pack your patience. Your best bet is to get on over to Route 1 instead. We're seeing minor backups on that stretch, but not as bad. Expect some minor volume that way. Now, for your ride on Virginia 3, the east and westbound side starting to give you some backups near Andorra Drive due to an incident. You want to take caution if you're traveling on either side of the roadway. I'm Tamara Matthews, B101.5 Time Saver Traffic.
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0: B101.5. Good morning. Who's this?
1: This is Brogan and Ashley.
0: Hey, guys.
2: Hi,
0: good morning.
2: Good morning.
1: Hi.
0: Where are you calling from?
1: Spotsylvania.
0: Okay. You headed to school?
1: Yes.
0: Okay. Rock on. Where do you go to school?
1: Spotsylvania Elementary.
0: There we
2: awesome.
0: Go.
2: Awesome. Very cool.
0: That's good stuff. All right. Here we go. Time to see if you
2: know the show.
0: Let's do it.
2: All right. Yesterday on the show, I said I tried to win concert tickets on the radio to what concert?
1: Aerosmith.
2: Hey, that's it. Great job.
0: Yes, indeed. Yes, indeed. Nice job, guys. Do you like?
1: Thank you.
0: You're welcome. Do you like Stella Lefty?
1: Yeah.
0: Yeah. Well, that's a good thing because you just got two tickets to go see her in concert in D.C. on January 23rd.
2: Yay.
0: Yeah. Woohoo! That's awesome. How's your school
1: Thank
0: year?
1: Thank you so much.
0: You're very welcome. Is your school year going okay so far?
1: Yes.
0: Okay, that's good. That's good. You keep those grades up and have some fun along the way, okay?
1: Okay, thank you.
0: You're welcome. What station made you a winner?
1: B101.5.
0: There we go.
2: So sweet and so well-spoken.
0: So well-spoken and so polite.
2: Polite.
0: Oh, my gosh. What is this world now?
2: I mean, do you remember Brogan? She was one of our DJ for the
0: Absolutely.
2: Day kids. Like a year before last, so.
0: No, last year.
2: No, it was. Oh, yeah, it was last year.
0: Yeah.
2: Yeah.
0: I absolutely remember Brogan. Very sweet young lady. And like you said, very well spoken, very smart, very sweet, very polite, all that stuff.
2: Yes.
0: I love it. Know the show for
2: Monday.
0: Monday, because we're not going to have it tomorrow or Friday. We've got Carathon going on. We're raising money for Children's National Hospital. So we're going to be doing that tomorrow and Friday. And then Monday, we'll be back to Know the Show. And I have no idea what we're giving away. I don't know anything past today.
2: And I haven't even put it in the system, so
0: Perfect.
2: Same.
0: Could be anything. It could be a, you know.
2: Could be old, a toaster.
0: Could be a pair of leather pants.
2: Could be what's behind door number two.
0: It could be. We only have one door, though. That's the issue.
2: I know.
0: Anyway.
2: Let's just make it Carathon. What do we do Thursday and Friday?
0: Yeah.
2: Carathon.
0: All right. So, yeah, that'll be fine. We'll revisit Perfect. That. It'll be easy peasy. Whatever we're giving away, it'll be an easy answer. Carathon is... Carathon is it. Did you see Dancing with the Stars last
2: night?
0: No,
2: but I'm going to be talking about it during Hollywood 101, so I'm ready.
0: I caught I caught the highlights of it. That's what I do. I watch it the
2: next
0: morning.
2: In highlight form?
0: Yeah. Yep. I don't watch the show. I just come in and watch it on YouTube the next morning. I've already made my prediction as to who's going to win Dancing
2: okay.
0: with the Stars.
2: Well, maybe you can share that with us during Hollywood. I'm very curious.
0: I'll share it with you now and during Hollywood. How about that?
2: No, save it for Hollywood.
0: Why?
2: Because.
0: Why?
2: What if okay, do it now. Do
0: what
2: it
0: if
2: now.
0: You're listening now and you're not
2: just
0: listening?
2: Do it now.
0: That's
2: just
0: an hour
2: now.
0: From now.
2: Do it now.
0: What's his name?
2: The Savannah Bananas guy?
0: Nope.
2: Oh.
0: Although I think he'll be in the top. I lost my thing. His name is...
2: Ezra...
0: No.
2: Okay.
0: No. He did pretty good too, though. It's going to be the Shum guy. Harry Shum.
2: Oh, yeah, yeah.
0: Harry Shum Jr. will be crowned the winner.
2: Cool.
0: Of Dancing with the Stars this season. 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
3: Good morning. We've got a look at your roadways. Jeremy with a delay due to a crash on 95 northbound. This incident after Route 17 through Costner's Corner. You've got some backups definitely slowing you down this morning. Likely a lane closure on that stretch. The good news is Route 1 has minor delays on and off, but it's not as bad. So you may want to get over to the northbound stretch instead. Virginia 3 eastbound giving you some backups if you're headed toward 95 and Route 1. Passing Endora Drive is where you're going to see the problem spot. You want to be sure to pack your patience. I'm Tamara Matthews, B101.5 Time Saver Traffic.
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3: All right. Good morning. Good morning. Hope you're having a good morning so far. Welcome to Halfway Day. Jeremy and AJ here.
4: Hey.
3: And yeah, we're having a good time. And I'm happy. I had sushi last night. And,
4: you did?
3: Yeah.
4: We almost got sushi last night.
3: Almost doesn't count.
4: I know.
3: You know? But we went out, had a little date night, got some sushi, ate like 900,000 pounds of it.
4: Good.
3: And I'm
4: That's what you're supposed to do.
3: I'm not even hungry this morning. That's how much food I had sushi last night. Sushi like, I'm good.
4: What's your
3: good.
4: Favorite roll?
3: A sushi lover can't have a favorite roll. You have favorite rolls. And the answer is all of them. Ted Schubel's here with three things you need to know. Good morning.
5: 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In an early morning vote around 1 o'clock this morning, Stafford supervisors turned down a business license tax. 5-2 the vote, voting for B-poll, Supervisors Young and Evans voting no, Supervisors English, Diggs, Vanuch, Guy, and Allen. B-poll defeated in Stafford this morning. State police are asking for help in identifying two people believed to have thrown heavy rocks from an overpass onto vehicles traveling on the Dulles Greenway September 7th. Children's National Hospital in D.C. ranked among the top 10 children's hospitals nationally in the 26-27 U.S. News & World Report rankings that came out yesterday. Our carathon begins in the morning. 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
1: What now?
0: How many times do you answer the same question today?
1: Which one?
0: What's your favorite vehicle?
1: At least 20.
0: And your answer?
1: Whichever one makes them smile.
0: That's way better than my answer.
1: Which is?
0: The loud one.
1: Of course it is.
0: Hey, life's too short to drive boring.
1: And it's important to buy from people who care.
0: Fair enough.
1: See, we don't always agree.
0: But we'll help you find the vehicle that's right for you.
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3: 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What's happening?
4: Good morning, Jeremy. We've got that update for you on 395 northbound through Arlington. One of your new problem areas with a crash. The good news, it has been moved to the right shoulder after Boundary Channel Drive. So you've got some minor delays slowing you down from the Pentagon. For your 395 southbound drive, you're in the clear. Now, updates on your major problem spot through I-66 in Fairfax County. The disabled vehicle causing a lot of those backups has now been cleared eastbound between Sudley Road and Centerville. Now a 20-minute delay. We were seeing 45-minute backups, so that is an improvement. Don't forget about the westbound 66 ride with those ramp restrictions on the off-ramp to exit 53, about a 5-minute delay from Fairfax County Parkway. I'm Tamara Matthews, B101.5 Time Saver Traffic.
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1: Oh, yeah. Oh, yeah. What's up? 8:16. Good morning. Went out for a little sushi date last night because we needed it. We needed to get away a little bit and just be alone for a couple hours. Talk. Think without noise, without distraction, without mom.
2: So you had mom. You had a babysitter?
1: Yeah, had a babysitter and went out, got some food, went out, checked the sunset out at the river. And then we get in the car and we have the, Ashley has the heated seats on in the car. And I'm like, why? We just started. Like we're just barely getting this fall tease and we got people jacking up the heat on their butt seats in the car.
2: No, I just want to be in the cool breeze. It's perfect.
1: Yeah, feels really good. Rolled with the windows down on the way home last night. It was nice. Got home, had a buddy send me a picture of him sitting by the fire with a beverage. And it's just what a beautiful time of year. I saw somebody decorating for Halloween in downtown Fredericksburg last night, putting skeletons up on the side of the business or whatnot.
2: I told Luke, I said, it's almost fire pit season. Like, I'm ready. I'm ready for us to do some fire pits in the backyard.
1: Yeah, and I caught some strays the other day when I said that I don't like grilling in the summertime because I don't. I don't like firing up the grill in the summer. I kind of hate it, honestly, because I'm already hot.
2: It's heat and heat.
1: Yeah, I mean, it's already 97 degrees and high humidity. Then I've got to stand in front of the grill, and it's just now you're just a hot, sweaty, smelly mess. And I don't enjoy it.
2: Yeah.
1: I grill because I enjoy the process, and I can't enjoy the process if I'm dying of
2: heat. You're sweating, yeah. So is fall your favorite time to grill then?
1: Oh, yeah. Fall is the best time to grill. Fall and spring, too, but I think fall gets the edge because you're a lot of times grilling for festivities such as a football game.
2: Oh, yeah, true.
1: A reason people are really coming over to gather and stuff like that. I just think it's the best time.
2: Oh, the other thing I'm excited about, making some chili. Like, I am ready to make some chili.
1: See, I do that even when it's not fall.
2: See,
1: I do that
2: in the summertime. That's like our fall, winter kind of deal.
1: I mean, I do it more in the fall and winter, but the way I see it is because people always say, I'll make soup for dinner. And they're like, soup for dinner in the summertime? I'm like, yeah, what do you think? I'm sitting outside in the sun
2: eating? I know, like, eating some hot soup.
1: I'm inside. It's 68 degrees. Yeah. I'm just chilling, watching TV. I'm not, you know.
2: You're in the air conditioning.
1: Right. Yeah. I'm not in a sauna eating it. That's not. You can have soup in the wintertime, and you can have, guess what? You can have ice cream in the middle of January. It's kind of nice inside when it's like 73, and I got the fireplace going, eating on some ice cream. It's a thing. Check it out.
2: Try it.
1: Look it up.
2: It's like having breakfast for dinner. You just do it.
1: No doubt.
2: Turn it on its head.
1: Beautiful time of year. You know, I'm here for it.
2: Same. Well, I'm glad you had a good date.
1: Yeah.
2: That's great.
1: And I got a shacket on today. Well, this is kind of
2: wondering if you were going to wear your shacket today.
1: This is not the shacket. This is what I would call.
2: Okay, the one. Okay, got it.
1: This is like I'm calling it a shacket because I don't know what else to call it.
2: Okay.
1: But I got three of these for $21. Yeah.
2: That's great.
1: Three different colors, too.
2: Ooh.
1: So, yeah.
2: Cause you're ready.
1: I'm a bargain hunter guy.
2: I'm going to just keep wearing boots now. It's like boot season
1: for me. Yeah, boot season. Totally. I got to break my boots back out, man. That is crazy. Yeah, fall is when that fashion really picks up. Like, you can layer
2: it up. You can layer.
1: Summertime, I'm just in survival mode. I'm like, how do 100%. I remain as cool as possible?
2: Yep.
1: And I just don't care how I look. I'm just going to, you know.
2: Yep.
1: Just got to do what you got to do. Tamara's in the Casper Mechanical Heating and Air Conditioning Time Saver Traffic Center. Hey.
3: Good morning, Jeremy. We have an update on I-66 eastbound through Gainesville with some delays. You've got some jam-ups between Gainesville Road and Centerville. Expect about a 20-minute backup through that stretch. Your westbound 66 ride no longer dealing with that off-ramp incident. The disabled vehicle now cleared to exit 53. That is some good news because you're getting back up to speed now. Your problem spot, 395 northbound in Arlington. Keeping an eye on the stretches near the Beltway with an incident on the right shoulder. And we're also still seeing the accident blocking the right lane through Arlington after Boundary Channel Drive. I'm Tamara Matthews, B101.5 Time Saver Traffic.
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2: High pressure drifting offshore brings warm, bright summer weather here today with sunshine, 86, and a light south breeze. Clear tonight, 64. The summer heat peaks tomorrow with sunshine, 90 degrees. Friday, sunny skies and 87. For B101.5, Richard DeWedding and the Weather Channel.

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1: So I just realized today is National School Backpack Awareness Day. And
2: what does that mean?
1: Well, I was going to say, like you, I was like, okay, what is that? What are we talking about?
2: Yeah.
1: Parents are advised to make sure their children's backpacks aren't too heavy for them. Isn't that sweet?
2: That wasn't a concern when I was little.
1: No, which is why I walk like this.
2: I know. And then you would wear it on one shoulder, which would pull that shoulder down. And I really do blame that on why I sit crooked and like this one shoulder is just kind of a little bit lower.
1: Is it just me or is this kind of soft? Is it a little soft?
2: Like a little bit.
1: Can I say that?
2: Like they should be, like, yeah. I mean. Maybe put like a brick in there or something. Get their, you know, strength training up. No, I'm kidding.
1: I got Ziploc. I mean, I get it if they're like five and
2: yes.
1: You don't want a 48-pound book bag when they weigh 48 pounds, you know, but.
2: Well, maybe it's one of those things where you check it to be like, do you really need like all this stuff in here? Like.
1: I was notorious for carrying pretty much everything in my backpack at all times. I kind of refused to use my locker because it took up too much time. And it was a time suck to me.
2: Yeah.
1: So I just carried everything with me and it was heavy, but nobody ever cared. Nobody ever asked. Nobody ever said anything.
2: They like,
1: just,
2: Jeremy, that looks awful heavy.
1: Yeah. They just didn't.
2: No.
1: They just let you go.
2: Yeah.
1: Go do your thing. But now
2: how's your back feeling? I know you're only 16, but.
1: Yeah, I know.
2: Maybe that's why you have back problems now.
1: Could be. Or it could just be that I'm like a Great Dane. I'm tall, lanky, and weird. And,
2: yeah.
1: I get
2: all
1: lots
2: those
1: of
2: things.
1: Aches and pains, and I die early. So.
2: You don't.
1: You know,
2: you don't die early.
1: I'm just saying. No, somebody pointed that out to me a couple of weeks ago. I was looking up something and some forum popped up and it was like, do tall people really die earlier?
2: No, it did not say
1: yeah,
2: that.
1: Yeah, yeah, yeah. No kidding. And I'm tall, like I'm 6'4". And people were basically responding with, well, how many old tall people do you see? And I was like, oh.
2: Yeah, but at the same time, as you grow, like you kind of start shrinking at some point.
1: What do you think? I'm going to shrink from 6'4 to like 5'11?
2: I don't know what you'll shrink to, but I'm just saying, like on average, people tend to shrink a little bit as they get older.
1: But answer the question, how many older tall people do you see?
2: I don't know. I'm trying to be positive. Jeremy.
1: Well, I'm not being negative. I'm just saying I'm tall and I'm concerned a little bit. Maybe I should shave some of my leg off.
2: Maybe just the hair.
1: Maybe I should have surgery or something.
2: Maybe it's because like the blood has to flow like further to get to all the organs and things.
1: I mean, that actually kind of makes a little bit of sense.
2: I don't know. You know what I mean?
1: But not really.
2: But it kinda.
1: Kinda.
2: Yeah, it has to travel a lot further.
1: How do we get to this from talking about backpacks?
2: I don't know.
1: Doesn't matter. We're here now. Let's go ahead and own it, all right? Are you looking stuff up?
2: I'm talking to chat real quick.
1: Are you talking to AI?
2: I am.
1: This is why we're all going to be annihilated.
2: It's because I figured chat would give me a faster answer.
1: Well, it's taken forever. Come on, iRobot. What you got?
2: Oh, nothing.
1: Share with
2: nothing.
1: The class.
2: No, everything's fine. It's fine. Everything's
1: fine. You're not
2: going
1: to tell me
2: it's
1: anything
2: fine.
1: I don't already know. I'm tall, and I'm going to disappear sooner. It's whatever, man.
2: Oh, it's weird. Okay, so taller people have a higher risk of some things, while shorter people have a higher risk of some things. However, height itself is a weak predictor of lifespan. Really, your lifespan is determined by whether you are a smoker, if you exercise, if you diet, if you take care of yourself, genetics.
1: If you smoke while you're exercising?
2: You know what? So one of my friends, like, I feel like if he stopped smoking, he would die. Like, that's kind of the situation. That's how long he had smoked. Like, his body was so used to it. We would go mountain biking. Dude would just...
1: Just puffing them,
2: just
1: huh?
2: Puffing it. And I'm over here like... like, trying to go up the hill. And he's like, boop, boop, boop, boop, boop. And boop, I'm like, boop, boop,

0: How are you doing this?
1: Some people just have it like that. And you know, some people.
0: And he's going to live to like 110.
1: For real.
0: You know what I mean?
1: He will be the one that does that.
0: Yeah.
1: There were smokers in my family who, and I'm not even trying to be funny. There were smokers in my family who started smoking at like 12 years old.
0: Oh, yeah. I knew people that started smoking at that age.
1: And smoked up until the day they died and never suffered a health consequence from it. And I'm not
0: saying, like,
1: I'm
0: not. What? See, but that's where I think it goes back to genetics, right?
1: Yeah, I think so.
0: Sometimes.
1: All I gotta say is I'm super tall and my hip hurts like this morning. So,
0: all right, I'm gonna have to take you out back behind the barn. No, I'm
1: that's
0: kidding.
1: Terrible.
0: I'm joking. You said you were a great dame.
1: And we have a shed out back too. This is way too real for me. Stop
0: I was
1: it.
0: Joking.
1: You're going to get emails today.
0: I was joking.
1: Crazy.
0: It was a joke.
1: I don't think she's joking.
0: Have a sense of humor.
1: She's about to lead me out back. Wow.
0: Well, maybe there's like a massage therapist back there that's going to help you with your hip. You're just making assumptions that I was thinking something bad.
1: My hips don't lie.
0: Maybe there's a yoga mat set up for you to do some nice stretching.
1: Yeah. Okay. All right.
0: Just saying.
1: Yeah, I'm just saying too. Okay, let's go outside. Tamara's here in the Casper Mechanical Heating and Air Conditioning Time Saver Traffic Center. Squirrel!
2: Good morning, Jeremy. We've got eyes on your drive through 395, the northbound side, still dealing with a couple of incidents. You've got the crash on the right shoulder through Fairfax between the Beltway and Edsall Road, as well as your northbound ride through Arlington with the crash blocking the right lane, slowing things down from the Pentagon after Boundary Channel Drive. Now, for that 66 update, we're keeping an eye on the westbound, on the eastbound side with jam-ups from Gainesville to Centerville. Be sure to pack your patience with that 25-minute backup. I'm Tamara Matthews, B101.5 Time Saver Traffic.
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1: All right, let's get busy with some Hollywood 101. 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I don't know. 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I don't know if she's ready or not. 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
2: 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All right, Dancing with the Stars, night one. So night one actually only showcased the gentlemen that will be in it. Night two is tonight, and that will showcase the ladies that will be in it.
1: Oh, so I made a premature analysis.
2: Yes, and I was thinking that when you did your prediction.
1: I'm still sticking with my prediction, by the way, which if you didn't hear, my prediction for the winner of Dancing with the Stars is...

0: what's his name?
1: Yep.
0: Harry.
1: Harry.
0: Harry Shum yes. Jr. That's yes. my prediction for
1: now. What is his like background? I can't remember.
0: I could not tell you. I just know that his name is Harry Shum Jr. and he dances very well. He's very fluid with it. Some people have it, some people don't. That's a cold hard fact of life. Some people just have it.
1: He's an actor. He's an American actor and dancer. Oh, he was in Crazy Rich Asians. I love that movie so much. He was in Glee, All My Life. Like he's Grey's Anatomy. He's been in a lot of stuff. Lots of stuff.
0: He's a great dancer too, by the way. But anyway, that's my prediction.
1: So that is your prediction. You get to see the ladies dance tonight, which is going to be fantastic. So a couple of things that came out of night one. The judges kind of are looking at a couple of front runners, which is like the Savannah Bananas player, Jackson Olsen, and then also the Paralympic gold medalist, Ezra Fretch, F-R-E-C-H, Fretch. They are the front runners of the show from last night, and I cannot wait to hear your take on the ladies, how they're going to do. Because you are really good at predicting, for some reason. Like, this is like your thing. You're really good at predicting the Dancing with the Stars winner.
0: I can just tell when somebody's got it and when somebody doesn't. Like, the guy who was eliminated, the guy who was sent home, just didn't have it. He reminded me of Corey Feldman on the last season of Dancing with the Stars.
1: Oh, where they just don't have, like, the rhythm.
0: It's just not there. You can see it in their movement. It's just not there. Guillermo, I don't know how Guillermo stayed on the show. I think people just like Guillermo.
1: Like him too.
0: I don't know how, because his was not good.
1: Yeah.
0: But, and also Ezra, you know, who's doing this with a prosthetic leg and a prosthetic hand.
1: Yes.
0: By the way. He does good. He does fantastic. He does better with a prosthetic leg than I could do ever.
1: Yeah.
0: With both my real legs. But I hope that they don't, and I don't want this to sound insensitive, but I hope they don't favor him simply because he's doing it with a prosthetic leg. You know what I'm saying? I hope they don't, you know, vote for him and just because
1: I don't think that's how they roll. I think they, I mean, it's up to the judges, but then it's also up to the fans, right?
0: Yeah.
1: So, I think. Isn't
0: I'm
1: it?
0: Not even sure. I just hope that it's not like, aw, you know what I mean? I don't think he wants to be treated that way either.
1: I don't think that that's going to be an issue. I am excited tonight about seeing the recap for Juliana Huff. Or not Juliana Huff. Oh my goodness, her name just went out of my brain.
0: There it goes.
1: Save the Last Dance.
0: Oh, what's her... Yeah, I know what you're talking about. Julia...
1: Stiles. Julia Stiles. So I'm excited to see what she does. So there's your little bit of Dancing with the Stars recap, obviously tonight, night two. And it's going to be the female celebrities will be performing. So on ABC. Excuse me, sir. You have a quiz.
0: Oh, crap.
1: Can you name that movie that had some dancing in it?
0: My bad.
1: Step?
0: Step Up.
1: Yes. Are you changing out the bed? Is that what you're doing?
0: I'm just making the
1: music.
0: All right, go ahead.
1: Cool. La La.
0: Land?
1: Yes. Flash.
0: Gordon.
1: No, I knew you were going to say Gordon Flash. Right when I said Flash.
0: Flash McGee.
1: No, remember like the water and the...
0: Whoa, what was that?
1: That was what she did in the movie.
0: She flashed in the movie?
1: No, she didn't really flash. No, she pulled the water and the water like came down. That was like in... Okay. Flash Dance. Girls Just Wanna
0: Have Fun.
1: Yes. Magic.
0: Mike.
1: Yep. I knew you'd know that one. That's like one of your favorites. Dirty.
0: Dirty Dancing.
1: Yes. And then Save the
0: Last Dance.
1: There you go.
0: There we go.
1: Oh, I forgot one. Uh-oh. Black.
0: Swan.
1: Yes.
0: Oh my gosh. Was that it? Was that the last
1: That's it.
0: One? Okay.
1: Fantastic. How many times have you seen Magic, Mike? I'm curious. I know actually, you rewatch it every year.
0: Actually, you want to know something funny?
1: What?
0: I've never seen the original Magic Mike.
1: Are you serious?
0: But I have seen Magic Mike XL.
1: I've never seen...
0: they sent me as a radio promotion one time. They were like, listen, you have to go watch Magic Mike at the theater for free. And I was like, I don't wanna. And then it turned out to be one of the best experiences of my life because it was a Target-rich environment, right?
1: Oh, Jeremy!
0: I was the only dude in the theater. It was like me and 150 women. It was the greatest thing ever, dude. At the time of my life.
1: Oh, that's so funny.
0: Yeah, and this is way, way before Ashley.
1: I was going to say, this is like the single days of Jeremy.
0: This was like 2016, I think it was.
1: Honestly, the first one was actually really, I thought it was really good and like charming.

0: charming, and there was a great love story. I'm like,
1: oh, yeah, that's what I said. That's what I was whispering to all the ladies. I'm like, isn't this a great
0: love story? This is so charming. This is charming.
1: Just a fantastic time had by all.
0: Oh.
1: No competition whatsoever. Anyway.
0: That is too funny.
1: Thank you, AJ. Have a blessed day. Thank you. Appreciate it. Libby, that hurts. Oh. That stings. That stings.
0: My heart.
1: Muscle memory, and yeah, my heart is shattered. Tamara is in the Casper Mechanical Heating and Air Conditioning Time Saver Traffic Center.
2: Good morning. We've got a look at your drive-through. Spot C with that earlier crash still in place on 95 northbound, passing through Costner's Corner after Route 17. Still seeing delays as you approach Spotsylvania County Parkway. You want to be sure to pack your patience. Route 1 northbound may be the better bet if you're trying to get past the jam-ups. For your ride up in the Nova area, we're seeing those northbound 95 delays approaching the Beltway. Beltway Outer Loop also dealing with some jam-ups through Fairfax County and North Springfield with a possible crash near Backlick Road. You want to be sure to pack your patience that way as well. 395 still dealing with a couple of incidents, but major delays as you enter DC from the Pentagon. I'm Tamara Matthews, B101.5 Time Saver Traffic.
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Dancing with the Stars last night. The premiere was on, and for whatever reason, I guess I kind of have a knack of picking the winner. I'm going to give it a whirl. I picked Robert Irwin last year, and he won, or last season. This year, I'm going

101.5, today's best music. What's happening? My name is Jeremy. Hope you're having a great week. Inside 10 in a row right now. Certainly appreciate you being here. Shawn Mendes now. Camila Cabello. Senorita. 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
1: High pressure drifting offshore will keep warm, bright, sunny weather in the forecast here this afternoon at 86 and a light south breeze. Clear tonight, 64 for B101.5. Richard DeWedding at the Weather Channel.

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B101.5, today's best music. Good morning, I'm Kristen Nash. Another gorgeous day, a little crisp in the air, digging it. Hope you're having a great day. We're B101.5.

B101.5, Stella Lefty. And in January 2027, she's going to be at the Anthem. And we've got tickets for you to go with B101.5.

0: music. Stick around, because coming up in an hour or so, a little more than an hour, we are going to be meeting a new animal up for adoption with the Fredericksburg SPCA. Thank you so much to our friends at BIM Heating and Cooling, because they care about homeless animals right here in the region, and they bring us canines and kittens every Wednesday, where really it's been like this fantastic run where almost every animal we've ever talked about on the radio gets adopted within the week. So it's super cool. We love that we get to do it. BIM is so thrilled to be a part of it. So awesome sauce. We're going to meet the new animal coming up in just a bit right here on B101.5.
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8: High pressure drifting offshore will keep warm, bright, sunny weather in the forecast here this afternoon at 86 and a light south breeze. Clear tonight, 64 for B101.5. Richard DeWedding at the Weather Channel.

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That song right there just tied Mariah Carey's All I Want for Christmas as the longest ever atop a chart. Mind-blowing. That's a big task. Go, Ella Lang. One more week, she'll beat it. We are the B.

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And thanks to you and the fact that we've raised $1.4 million, there is now a Children's National Fredericksburg Clinic. So can you help again this year? Can you? Because it would be really great. And it feels so good to give. Also, thank you to Michael's Towing and Michael's Roloff, BIM Heating and Cooling, Radley Cadillac, Chevrolet, Mitsubishi, Park Lane Tavern, Mike's Custom Golf Carts, and Ginger Walker, and the Give Back team of Caldwell Banker Elite. 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
1: High pressure drifting offshore will keep warm, bright, sunny weather in the forecast here this afternoon at 86 and a light south breeze. Clear tonight, 64 for B101.5. Richard DeWedding at the Weather Channel.

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0: And this one made me cry just a smidge, or at least well up a bit, because Scout is an old soul in a young body, and he's quite possibly the shelter's most misunderstood three-year-old couch potato. 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
1: What now?
0: How many times have you answered the same question today?
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1: At least 20.
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0: Fair enough.
1: See, we don't always agree.
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0: 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People are going to find you. 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Yeah, shoplifting with a big Nike swoosh showing right on his cheek. Not so bright. 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
1: Only our new favorite song, at least mine, Mumford & Sons with Hozier. It's called Rubber Band Man. Oh my goodness. Both those bands, Mumford & Sons and Hozier, love them. So how cool is that? Okay, tonight, what are you doing? On our community calendar, you can learn more about the pest prevention class, an hour-long class that will help you learn how to prevent pests and keep those annoying pests away from your plants. 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
3: High pressure drifting offshore will keep warm, bright, sunny weather in the forecast here this afternoon at 86 and a light south breeze. Clear tonight, 64 for B101.5. Richard DeWedding at the Weather Channel.

0: Hawaii's best music. And I know we're thinking about lunch. 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Park Lane Tavern tomorrow. That's where we're having lunch from 12 until 2. 100% of the proceeds on all carry out and dine in food will be donated to the B101.5 Carathon that benefits Children's National Hospital. 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

0: 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Sarah from Stafford County, driving bus number 284 for Hartwood High School and Elementary, won the battle of the buses this morning, where it was AJ versus Ted. 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
11: High pressure drifting offshore will keep warm, bright, sunny weather in the forecast here this afternoon at 86 and a light south breeze. Clear tonight, 64 for B101.5. Richard DeWedding at the Weather Channel.

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0: 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So lots of fun with Tony B this afternoon. I'm Kristen Nash, and I'll catch you right here tomorrow with the big, exciting B101.5 Carathon. Have a great afternoon.
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Today is National Guacamole Day, Step Family Day, American Legion Day, World Barber Day, Play-Doh Day, National Sit with a Stranger Day, and National Tattoo Story Day. I'd love to hear yours. I've got Survey Says coming up here in a few minutes. Today's winner gets a $15 gift card to Old Time Lollipops, Candy, and Fudge Factory. Mmm.

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1: 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All right, here we go. Today's Survey Says question. 27% of people have botched this easy dish while trying to make it. What is it? Botched, like messed up, ruined. 27% of people have botched this easy dish while trying to make it. What is it? Think you know? Hit me on the Grease Monkey Hotlines, 540-899-1015 or 800-685-1015. 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
3: Starting with the outer loop of the Beltway in Annandale, there is a disabled tractor trailer. Two left lanes are blocked right at Braddock Road. Traffic is jammed from 123 down to 95 between the Beltway and Fredericksburg. On the southbound side, in Lorton, you'll find it slow from Route 1 to 123. Northbound, 95 is jammed up between Dale Boulevard and 123. Now in Fredericksburg, minor delays on Plank Road between 95 and Gordon Road. In Falmouth on 17, there's volume delays between 95 and the Geico office. And as for Route 1, from Cosner's Corner to the Stafford County line, lanes clear, both northbound and southbound. I'm Abby D, B101.5 Time Saver Traffic.
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1: Today's survey says, question, 27% of people have botched this easy dish while trying to make it. What is it?
2: Yes, I think your answer is rice.
1: Oh my goodness, there you go. That is it.
2: Awesome.
1: How do you do with the rice? Are you good at it?
2: Oh yes, we love cooking rice.
1: I'm pretty good at the minute rice. What's your name, dear?
2: Melinda.
1: Well, Melinda, you know what goes good with rice?
2: What?
1: Lollipops, candy, and fudge.
2: Ooh, that sounds good.
1: Right after the rice, at least. You just got a $15 gift card to Old Time Lollipops, Candy, and Fudge Factory. 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

0: 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I am Tony B. And the world's wealthiest man now lives in a trailer in Memphis, Tennessee. What? Elon Musk is overseeing construction of a new data center, of course. And during a video call, Musk said, "I'm coming to you today from the palace that I live in Memphis, which is an Airstream trailer." Poor Elon. You think he eats ramen too? I don't think so. Let's check in with LBD right now in the B101.5 Time Saver Traffic Center.
1: On 95, first southbound in Wharton, traffic is jammed up between Route 1 and 123. The northbound side of 95 in Dale City, you'll find that stop and go from Dale Boulevard 123. As for 95 between Dumfries and Fredericksburg, you're good to go both southbound and northbound. Now onto the Beltway. Inner loop in McLean, very slow from the Dulles Toll Road to the American Legion Bridge. Outer loop of the Beltway in Annandale, there is a disabled tractor trailer. Two left lanes are blocked at Braddock Road. Traffic is crawling from 123. Route 1's at speed from Cosner's Corner to the Stafford County line. No issues being reported on Blue Gray Parkway between Route 1 and Dixon Street. And 301, clear from Dahlgren to Newburgh. I'm Albie D, B101.5 Time Saver Traffic.
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1: I know the NFL season just started, but rumor has it Justin Bieber and Harry Styles are on the short list for the Super Bowl halftime show. 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
2: Humidity coming back uphill, and we've got more 90s in the forecast for Thursday and Friday. 65 tonight, 90 tomorrow, stray thunderstorm possible, and upper 80s near 90 on Friday. For B101.5, I'm meteorologist Scott Laurie Moore at the Weather Channel. 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

101.5, today's best music. Coming up just after 4, another edition of Tony's Trivia. First correct answer today wins a $25 gift card to the Card Seller. Today's question has to do with a late 1980s movie that launched the career of a Latina actress. That's all I can say, all right?

0: of a Latina actress. That's all I can say, all right? Don't want to give it away. All right, let's check in with Mr. Albie D in the B101.5 Time Saver Traffic Center.
1: Starting with the Beltway, first on the outer loop in Annandale, good news that the disabled tractor trailer has been cleared at Braddock Road, but bad news, the traffic is very slow from the Dulles Toll Road. Also on the outer loop of the Beltway in Alexandria, that's jammed up between the Telegraph Road exit and Wilson Bridge. Now, traveling between the Beltway and Fredericksburg, on the southbound side of 95 in Lorton, you'll find it jammed between the Lorton exit 123. Northbound side of 95 in Dale City, stop and go between Dale Boulevard to 123. Now on 17 in Falmouth, you'll find minor delays between 95 and the Geico office. Route 1, you're good to go from Cosens Corner to the Stafford County line. And finally, if you're on 301, there's no issues between Dahlgren and Newburgh. I'm Albie D, B101.5 Time Saver Traffic.
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1: First correct answer wins a $25 gift card to the Card Seller. Here we go. Today's Tony's Trivia question. Rosie Perez dances to Public Enemy's Fight the Power during the opening credits of what 1989 Spike Lee film? Once again, Rosie Perez dances to Public Enemy's Fight the Power during the opening credits of what 1989 Spike Lee film? Think you know, hit me on the Grease Monkey hotlines, 540-899-1015 or 800-685-1015. 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
3: On Arlington Boulevard, this is on the eastbound side. There is a crash. Two left lanes are blocked at Jaguar Trail. Traffic is very slow from the Beltway. Now, on the Beltway, outer loop in McLean, you'll find it stop and go from the Dulles Toll Road to Braddock Road. Also, on the outer loop of the Beltway in Springfield, jammed up between the Springfield Interchange and the Wilson Bridge. 95 from the Beltway to Fredericksburg, southbound in Lorton, stop and go between the Lorton exit and 123. Now, onto Plank Road, there's volume delays between 95 and Gordon Road. In Falmouth on 17, there's volume delays there as well between 95 and the Geico office. And as for Route 1, you're good to go from Cosner's Corner to the Stafford County line. I'm Abby D, B101.5 Time Saver Traffic.

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1: Today's Tony's trivia question. Rosie Perez dances to Public Enemy's Fight the Power during the opening credits of what 1989 Spike Lee film?
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1: That's right, girl. That's right. 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

0: You got a $25 gift card to the Card Cellar, downtown Fredericksburg. Who is this?
1: This is LaMonica, and I'm happy to be your winner today.
0: I'm happy to have you as my winner today, dear. 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
0: Oh, no, LaMonica. 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Say it ain't so. 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
1: So the Fresh Prince of Bel-Air mansion is up for sale. The New York Post says the mansion is currently listed for $22.95 million. The Los Angeles property's exterior is instantly recognizable from the popular sitcom's outdoor shots. And currently, the property is also a filming location for the FX Hulu series, The Shards. So, you want to go halvesies? I'm going to be in LA this weekend. I can go take a look at it. Let me know.

0: 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Let's check in with Albie D right now in the B101.5 Time Saver Traffic Center. Darn, man.
1: Northbound 395, traffic is jammed up between the Beltway and Edsel Road. Now, on the Beltway, outer loop in McLean, stop and go from the Dulles Toll Road to Gallows Road. Also, on the outer loop of the Beltway in Springfield, it's jammed up between the Springfield Interchange and the Wilson Bridge. Now to 95, southbound in Springfield, slow from the Beltway to the Fairfax County Parkway. Also in Lorton, southbound 95 is stop and go between the Lorton exit 123. And then southbound 95 is stop and go between 619 and the Marine Corps base exit. On Plank Road, look out for volume delays between 95 and Gordon Road. And in Falmouth on 17, there's volume delays there as well between 95 and the Geico office. I'm Albie D, B101.5 Time Saver Traffic.
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8: Humidity coming back uphill, and we've got more 90s in the forecast for Thursday and Friday. 65 tonight, 90 tomorrow, stray thunderstorm possible. And upper 80s near 90 on Friday. For B101.5, I'm meteorologist Scott Laurie Moore at the Weather Channel.

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1: Now we are gearing up for the 5 o'clock cartoons driven by Safford Chrysler Dodge Jeep and Ram at 4 Mile Fork. 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They're already coming in, but get them in right now. 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
2: Southbound 95, traffic is stop and go in Springfield between the Beltway and Braddock Road. Also, southbound 95 in Newington, that's jammed up between the Fairfax County Parkway and 123. Now into Dumfries. 95 southbound is slow from Dumfries Road to the Marine Corps base exit. On to the Beltway outer loop in Springfield. That's jammed up between the Springfield Interchange and the Wilson Bridge. Now on 66 eastbound, right lane's blocked for a crash at Leesburg Pike. Traffic is jammed to the Beltway. In Fredericksburg, on Route 1 northbound, you'll find it stop and go as you cross over the Falmouth Bridge. And in Falmouth on 17, there's volume delays there between 95 and the GEICO office. I'm Abby D, B101.5 Time Saver Traffic.
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1: 85 degrees and sunny on this Wednesday. We are officially over the hump. It is time for the 5 o'clock cartoons. 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Watch out now. Just like Eva did, she said, Tony B, how about some chain smokers, please? Since you said please, Eva, thank you so much. Wonderful young lady. It is the chain smokers.

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0: Gallows Road. Also, on the outer loop of the Beltway, traffic is stop and go in Springfield between the Springfield Interchange and Wilson Bridge. Now to 95. First, southbound in Springfield, slow from the Beltway to Braddock Road. Then southbound 95 in Newington, jammed up between the Fairfax County Parkway and 123. And then in Dumfries, 95 southbound is slow from Dumfries Road to the Marine Corps base exit. Now on to Route 1, northbound, you're going to find it slow as you cross over the Rappahannock. On Blue Gray Parkway, minor delays between Route 1 and Dixon Street. And 17 in Falmouth, there's volume delays there between 95 and the Geico office. I'm Abby D, B101.5 Time Saver Traffic.
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Chris hit me up on the Grease Monkey hotlines. He wants to hear some Lenny Kravitz. 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
2: 395 northbound, traffic is slow from the Beltway to Edsel Road. On to 95, southbound 1st in Springfield, stop and go from the Beltway to Braddock Road. Also southbound 95 in Newington, that's jammed up between the Fairfax County Parkway and 123. And then in Dumfries, 95 southbound is slow from Dumfries Road to the Marine Corps base exit. Now on to the Beltway, on the outer loop of McLean, jammed up between the Dulles Toll Road and Gallows Road. Outer loop of the Beltway in Springfield is slow from the Springfield Interchange to the Wilson Bridge. On 17 in Falmouth, you'll find volume delays between 95 and Gordon Road. And Route 1 northbound, traffic is stop and go as you cross over the Rappahannock. I'm Albie D, B101.5 Time Saver Traffic.
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13: Humidity coming back uphill, and we've got more 90s in the forecast for Thursday and Friday. 65 tonight, 90 tomorrow, stray thunderstorm possible, and upper 80s near 90 on Friday. For B101.5, I'm meteorologist Scott Laurie Moore at the Weather Channel.

cartoons requests keep rolling here on B101.5. Here's one from Lindsay in the Berg for Dua Lipa. Here on B101.5, today's best music. I've always been

5 o'clock cartoons are driven by Safford Chrysler Dodge Jeep and Ram at 4 Mile Fork in Fredericksburg. Just got a text from Sylvia in Cosner's Corner. Her request is for the All-American Rejects here on B101.5.

0: Dean here on B101.5. Cartoons are driven by Safford, Chrysler, Dodge, Jeep, and Ram in 4 Mile Fork. Thank you, Safford, and thank you guys for the awesome requests. Let's see what's happening out on the roads with Albie D in the B101.5 Time Saver Traffic Center.
1: I'm starting with the Beltway on the Outer Loop in McLean, jammed up between the Dulles Toll Road and Gallows Road. Outer Loop of the Beltway in Springfield, very slow from the Springfield Interchange to the Wilson Bridge. On to 95, southbound in Springfield, slow from the Beltway to Braddock Road. Also, southbound 95, there's a crash. Two right lanes are blocked between Route 1 and 123. Traffic is jammed from the Fairfax County Parkway. Now, on to Plank Road, you're going to find volume delays between 95 and Gordon Road. And in Falmouth on 17, there's volume delays there as well between 95 and the Geico office. I'm Albie D, B101.5 Time Saver Traffic.
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1: So the world's wealthiest man now lives in a trailer in Memphis, Tennessee. It's Elon Musk, and he's overseeing construction of a new data center. Of course he is. And during a video call, Musk said, "I'm coming to you today from the palace that I live in Memphis, which is an Airstream trailer." Oh, poor Elon. You think he's eating ramen too? Probably not. Having filet mignon and lobster at night, Elon Musk and that Airstream. Hey, let's check in with Albie D in the B101.5 Time Saver Traffic Center.
2: Starting with the Beltway on the outer loop of McLean, jammed up between the Dulles Toll Road and Gallows Road. Also on the outer loop of the Beltway, traffic is stop and go in Springfield between the Springfield Interchange and Wilson Bridge. Now to 95. First, southbound in Springfield, slow from the Beltway to Braddock Road. Then southbound 95 in Newington, jammed up between the Fairfax County Parkway and 123. And then in Dumfries, 95 southbound is slow from Dumfries Road to the Marine Corps base exit. Now on to Route 1, northbound, you're going to find it slow as you cross over the Rappahannock. On Blue Gray Parkway, minor delays between Route 1 and Dixon Street. And 17 in Falmouth, there's volume delays there between 95 and the Geico office. I'm Abby D, B101.5 Time Saver Traffic.
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3: In Springfield, 395 northbound, stop and go from the Beltway to Edsel Road. Now on the Beltway, out of loop in Springfield, traffic is jammed up between the Springfield Interchange and the Wilson Bridge. 66 westbound of Merrifield, very slow from the Beltway to 123. And on 95, first southbound in Springfield, slow from the Beltway to Backlick Road. Southbound 95 in Newington, jammed up between the Fairfax County Parkway and 123. And then southbound 95 in Lorton, accident has been cleared between Route 1 and 123, but minor delays as you approach 123. I'm Abby D, B101.5 Time Saver Traffic.
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1: forecast. Humidity coming back uphill, and we've got more 90s in the forecast for Thursday and Friday. 65 tonight, 90 tomorrow, stray thunderstorm possible, and upper 80s near 90 on Friday. For B101.5, I'm meteorologist Scott Lauriemore at the Weather Channel.

0: B101.5, today's best music. I am Tony B. Time for me to get up out of here. Thank you so much for letting me be just a little part of your Wednesday. Bill Carroll is coming up next. I'll be back tomorrow at 12 noon for the Carathon. Have a great night.
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0: In Springfield, northbound side of 395, stop and go from the Beltway to Edsel Road. On 66 westbound of Merrifield, traffic is stop and go from the Beltway to 123. Now, on the Beltway, Outer Loop and Tyson's, that's jammed up between 123 and Gallows Road. The outer loop of the Beltway in Springfield, very slow from the Springfield interchange to the Wilson Bridge. And 95 southbound in Newington, traffic is stop and go between the Fairfax County Parkway to 123. I'm Abby D, B101.5 Time Saver Traffic.
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Yep, they're back. 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

0: 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Hey, coming up, I got your latest Weather Channel forecast, too. Another cool night. And as we go into the weekend, it might go back up into the 90s again. Ah, those details up next.
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6: South winds increasing the humidity here. We've got some 90s showing up for Thursday afternoon again. 65 degrees overnight, 90 on Thursday, and near 90 on Friday with a stray storm and some widely scattered storms for Sunday, mid 80s. For B101.5, I'm meteorologist Scott Laurie Moore at the Weather Channel. 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